Just a perfect day. Drink sangria in the park. And then later, when it gets dark, we go home. Just a perfect day. Feed animals in the zoo. Then later,

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0: Inclusion of opposition figures in 2027 campaign council sparks debate over party loyalty. Rivers government distributes flood relief materials to victims in Kana and Gokana. On the foreign scene, Kenya confirms second Ebola case as contact tracing continues. I am Lucky Maxwell. Now the news in detail. We'll begin the news with a warning from FCT Minister Yasin Wike to members of the APC Presidential Campaign Council that they must deliver vote for President Bola Tinubu in 2027 or forget celebrating victory. Wike gave the warning on Wednesday in Abuja during the inauguration of the Campaign Council, shortly after he was appointed coordinator for the Federal Capital Territory and River State. He urged governors and other members to take responsibility for securing votes in their respective areas, regardless of their positions in the council.
1: I have only two assignments, Rivers and FCT. And I want to say here, if you don't deliver your state and the president wins, don't say we have won. It is not a question of I am chairman of this, I'm secretary of this, I'm a member of this. What is important? I told the chief of staff to the president the other day, as a chief of staff, if the president will win, but if you don't win in Lagos, don't say we have won because you did not win. Mr. President, I won't say if you don't win the Rivers and FCT. It is taken.
0: Wike also declared himself the leader of the People's Democratic Party, saying that although democracy allows for opposition, it does not justify constantly criticizing the ruling party while ignoring its achievement.
1: Democracy allows opposition to be there to look at things that the ruling party or the one with power are not concentrating. Is to bring out these are the issues you are not tackling. Democracy is not that. If the ruling party is doing well, because your opposition, you say they are not doing well. As an opposition party member, as the leader of the People's Democratic Party, there are not two leaders of the PDP. I'm the leader of the PDP. I speak on behalf of the People's Democratic Party.
0: Wike's role in the APC campaign has also raised questions about the importance of party loyalty. Political analysts say the appointment of opposition figures as coordinators of the APC's 2027 presidential campaign reflects the growing use of cross-party alliances ahead of the elections. Those named include Wike, Anambra State Governor Chukwuma Soludo, and Osun State Governor Ademola Adeleke, who belong to parties other than the APC. Abuja-based political scientist Simba Olorufemi says working with politicians from other parties is not new, but publicly announcing them to coordinate the APC's campaign in their state is unusual. Olorufemi spoke in an interview with correspondent Ebi Oruwari. Take a listen.
2: But I understand the concern at our end that where you now have a political party, many members of another political party as officially as members of the campaign committee, I am not sure I've seen that happen elsewhere, but I think it's unprecedented and the optics does not look good for the political space. So it's not totally unknown. It's seen as interest because if you believe that your party is not strong enough to play at the national level, but it is strong enough to play at sub-national level, then you put candidates at the sub-national level.
0: Olorufemi says the development further supports his view that party ideology has become less important in Nigerian politics.
2: I will tell you that ideology had long died in many parts of the world. The fact that a party A and party B are two different political parties does not mean that they do not align in terms of ideology. Two, three, four parties might align in terms of ideology, but strictly speaking, in terms of ideology all over the world, there has been a tendency for people to move towards the center. Most of our political parties are practically saying the same thing. To a large extent, it's difficult to find any of our political parties saying they are really, really ideologically different from the other. The place of ideology has been long relegated in the political arena.
0: Another political scientist, Dr. Obinna Nwodim, sees the move as a strategy by the APC to widen its political support ahead of the 2027 elections. The senior lecturer at the University of Port Harcourt says involving politicians from other parties could help the ruling party strengthen its campaign.
3: See, win these people from different parties
2: actually is showing a kind of shift from the conventional, traditional party politics that is known. This did not start today. What is happening?

0: happening is a strategic move by the ruling All Progressive Congress in order to woo the pillars of support of this party. But they want to actually make it easier for them. And it is a new shift in the current political platform in Nigeria.
1: However, Dr. Wadim disagrees with suggestions that Wike's involvement in the APC campaign means the PDP has become politically irrelevant.
0: It doesn't show that PDP is dead, because if PDP is dead, they wouldn't be going for a leader of that party. There may have been some agreements reached with the leadership of the other parties. You can see them having their way in their various states. There is also an underlying arrangement here that will also see some of the positions to PDP. So I am also thinking that it means that PDP might resurrect after the 2027 general election.
1: Wike's involvement in the campaign has also drawn praise from the chairman of Akokotoro local government area of Rivers State, Aboya Bofubara. He describes the FCT minister and national leader of the Rainbow Coalition's inclusion in the APC presidential campaign council as evidence of his national political influence. In a statement congratulating the FCT minister, Bofubara expressed confidence that Wike would fulfill his promise to secure electoral victories for President Bola Tinubu in Rivers State and the FCT. The council chairman says Wike's political experience and determination make him an important figure in the campaign. He also expressed optimism that Wike and other members of the council would have secure victory for President Tinubu and candidates of the Rainbow Coalition. From political alliances to security at the local level, the chairman of Akokotoro local government area of River State, Aboya Bofubara, has pledged to strengthen collaboration with security agencies to protect lives and property in the area. He gave the assurance when a delegation of the Nigerian Forest Security Service visited him in Abunima. The delegation was led by the River State Command's welfare officer, Rachel Aking, and included the Digima area commander, Odia, the Akokotoro commander, Samuel Dimpa, and the divisional forest officer for Abunima. Bofubara also fulfilled his earlier promise to provide the service with office accommodation at the newly renovated old administrative building in Abunima.
2: When we met, there was a pronouncement that was made. We are promise keepers. Don't make promises and fail. Start now. They will show you the office space. If we say something like our leader, Chief Ian Wike, if he makes any pronouncements, definitely it will come to pass. It's by the grace of God. So I want to encourage all of you. The important thing is I want to appeal that you add value to the local government. Having gotten an office here, you are part of us.
1: Bofubara urged security agencies to work more closely with the council and reaffirmed his administration's readiness to support their operations.
2: I give you that assurance that we will work together. In working together, we will share ideas. By the time we bring up our 2, 3, 4 good heads, God will help us to succeed. I am very hopeful. You can reach me anytime. I don't need to save your number before I take your call. If you call me, I pick. I like to challenge people. Engaging our youths is one of the reasons I'm here as chairman. If we know the modalities on how to go about it, we will do it.
1: Correspondent Soebi Oruwari reports that leaders of the delegation, Aki and Odia, explained the purpose of the visit and expressed their services readiness to work with the council to strengthen security across Akokotoro.
3: Because I think last week, the DSS from Abuja called all local governments, the commanders in the local, they want to work with the commanders in the local government. No office, so how will they operate? Because it's like there's package they want to send to all the local government, and they are passing through the grassroots to work with the government. We say, let's come and discuss with you as our father to see how you can help us.
4: By DSS are giving us national order, and we should go to our chairman. We should inculcate us in the scheme of work that we will work with the local government, and we appeal that our communities should be carried along. Whatever way you can make sure you talk in the traditional land council to enforce that activity in those areas.
1: Let's take a quick break. When we return, Rumi Kini flood victims urge Rivers government to fix drainage and complete abandoned canal project. Stay with us.
5: In line with the stipulation of the EIA Act, CAV E12 LFN 2004, which makes EIA mandatory for all major developmental projects, I'm directed to inform you that the Honorable Minister of Environment has approved 21 working days public display exercise on the draft EIA report for the above stated project. You are pleased to read the enclosed report at the Council Secretariat from 2nd to 30th October 2026 between 8 a.m. to 4 p.m.

0: In business, the Rivers State government has signed a $3.5 billion memorandum of understanding for the development of a methanol and fertilizer plant in Bonny local government area. The agreement was signed in Port Harcourt on Wednesday between the state government, Best Options Chemical Limited, and its Chinese partner, CNCEC. Physical development of the project, which will occupy more than 500 hectares of land, is expected to begin within the next 6 to 9 months. Speaking at the signing ceremony, the Director General of the River State Investment Promotion Agency, Chamberlain Peterside, said the project would bring significant benefits to the state. He described the agreement as a first step towards achieving bigger objectives.
1: This project makes sense, both in terms of its location in River State, in terms of our natural advantage. And so we conducted a site visit for them. Ultimately, Bonny was their preferred destination. Government is not taking any direct stake in the project. Our role here is facilitation. As you well know, MOU is the first step to say we, in principle, have agreed on these terms to work together towards a common goal.
0: The Chief Executive Officer of Best Options Chemical Limited, Franklin Uchenna Okafor, said CNCEC would provide 80% of the project funding through its role as a financial partner. He also said the Nigerian National Petroleum Company Limited is involved in the project.
2: This journey started since 12th of January 2026. So NNPC is involved as well. We have gone a long way. We made up our mind to site that company in Bonny because of the nearness gas, closeness to the ocean. So we're happy. And our partner, they have been a great company in the world. They're one of the top 10. And they have a lot of experience as well in Nigeria. And the project we are talking about, this study we have done, is going to cost like $3.5 billion. And they are ready to finance 80% of it.
0: The director of CNCEC, Lee Edwards, and the owner of the land earmarked for the project, Wari Alabo Seni Kaladi, expressed satisfaction with the progress made so far. The proposed investment comes as Governor Sumaila Fubara maintains that peace has returned to River State following a recent meeting involving key political figures. It also follows his participation in the United Nations General Assembly, where he said he wanted to use the opportunity to attract foreign investment to the state.
3: And now we bring you news from around the world.
0: On the foreign scene, Kenya has confirmed a second case of Ebola 10 days after a man who traveled from the Democratic Republic of Congo died from the disease. The new patient, a 39-year-old relative of the first victim, was already in quarantine while he developed symptoms on Tuesday. Health officials say early detection could improve his chances of recovery, while contact tracing continues for people who may have been exposed to the virus. Of the 128 people identified as contacts of the first victim, 113 had been located by Tuesday, with 108 in quarantine and efforts continuing to find the others. Kenya's health ministry says there is no evidence of wider community transmission and has urged the public to remain calm but vigilant. On the news this morning, you heard that the FCT Minister Yason Wike has warned APC campaign council members against failing to deliver President Bola Tinubu's re-election. We told you that the APC's inclusion of opposition figures in its 2027 campaign council has sparked debate over party loyalty. We reported that the River State government has distributed flood relief materials to victims in Kana and Gokana local government areas. On the foreign scene, Kenya has confirmed its second Ebola case as contact tracing continues. Ifunanya Obeme Ndukwe, editor of the news. To reach the news team, send an SMS or WhatsApp to 0808-721-7215. Good morning, and thank you for listening. I am Lucky Maxwell.

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13: 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And remember, the seminar is absolutely free. For inquiries, call Dr. Oka Emmanuel on 0805-899-0316 or 0902-883-5998. Agriculture is changing. 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

0: people of Rivers East Senatorial District, true representation is not about making empty promises. It's about ensuring true dividends to the people. Vote for a person who has been tested in various fields of endeavor. Chief Comrade Beatrice Itubo is that person. Chief Comrade Beatrice Itubo has turned the unions and labor councils into a better one. Vote Chief Comrade Beatrice Itubo of Labor Party for the Rivers East Senatorial District in the 2027 general elections. Labor Party for whatever. Labor Party, Papa, Mama, Pekin.
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0: All right, good morning to you. My name is Ifeyemi Andrew. Remember to join us using the WhatsApp number 0809-030-6416. And then call the numbers 0817-923-0002, 0817-923-0003, and 0817-923-0003. Any of these numbers. And of course, the Vanguard is where we start. 2027. I won't go everywhere with you. Tinubu excuses self from APC campaign tours. Already I saw this coming. You know how I knew? When I heard Hopes Odima say things like, you have a lot of people that are willing to work for you. You don't need to stress yourself. They are laying it to us gently. To expect that we are not going to see the president in many of the campaigns. The president might be in a few states. They will select. I don't think the president would physically be, if they are going to go around all 36 states, I don't think the president would physically be in five. Highest five. And that five is a big if. A big if. And the five, I'm looking like maybe Kano or Kaduna in the north. Or both. Lagos will be one of them. The FCT will be one of them. And then in the south is where they would now have to pick. So if they don't do two in the north, they would have to pick one in the south and one in the southeast. And in the south, it might likely be Rivers State or any other. It would be a battle between Rivers, Delta, one of these people. Or Akwa Ibom, maybe. But then the Southeast, we need one. So, but I'm saying, this thing I'm telling you now, write them down. Write them down. The president will not physically be in more than five venues. That is, five is the most. And that five is a big if. It will not be up to five. Just watch out for that. So I saw that yesterday while they were inaugurating. I said, the way this man is talking, They try to tell us, say, we no expect president to. And already, 2027, I won't go everywhere with you. Tinubu excuses self from APC campaign tours. So he has agreed. And they used another word. I heard something that was said by Hopes Odima again, that we need you to stay and work and focus on the good reforms you are already doing. You need to focus on governance. Let us campaign for you. That was how they said it. Yeah, that was how it was said yesterday. 2027, accreditation, collation won't be fully automated. INEC. You are not Abraham Lincoln. Shetima berate Atiku for disrespecting Tinubu. 2027, we are preparing to win. Atiku Obi shooting the breeze. APC spokesperson, that's Mulcah, Felix Mulcah. All these are headlines from the Vanguard newspaper. Expanded APC campaign council, a confession of fear, Atiku. That's also on the Vanguard. Now, I just want us to know that anything that happens with how this, everything that's been happening with this election and campaigns and everything that will happen in the future is going to set a precedent. Because in the future, those of us that would say that it is okay for the president not to tour around for the campaign to speak with Nigerians, that he wants to vote for him, remember that in 20 years' time, you might not be on this side of the divide. Another person might be the person that, in a different circumstance, doesn't want to tour around. Let nobody come and shout, though. Especially those that will support this one now. That's the only thing I say. Federal government approves new grid. The curb collapses. That's on the Punch newspaper. Federal government seeks $78.5 billion for 65 projects. Police to build on past election successes, IGP says. Tinubu campaign. Accord leaders urge Adeleke to clarify loyalty. Which of the leaders? Because the Accord already knew, and some of them at the national level that said they are part of the Renewed Hope agenda, and they were supporting it. The Accord, Labour, PDP. Who else am I missing out? I've all said they would. So who are these Accord people now? Find out on the Punch newspaper. But that's the most PCC inauguration. APC banks on Tinubu's record for re-election. 0817-923-0002 on Facebook. Ogojene Justice says, I'm not going to be with you in all the campaigns, meaning he's sick and old. Trump is going all the 50 states in the U.S. campaigning for his party, even though he's not a contestant. That's all I can say. I'm not the one that said he's sick. They say he has work to do and they want him to focus on his work. Good morning. Max says, this was what made me not to. Okay. Sorry. I don't think that message was for me. The president knew he has nothing to tell Nigerians, so we're not even expecting him to campaign. From their speech yesterday, you can see their fears. I repeat, most of the governors there yesterday won't mobilize for his re-election. Good morning, Ifeemi. I won't go everywhere with you. Tinubu excuses himself from APC campaign tour. I'm not surprised because he knows people will boo him. Skillful Piro from Echie. Mufasa from NTA Road. Good morning.
1: Hi, Andrew. Good morning.
0: Go on.
1: Yeah, interesting times, Andrew. Like you said, you know, this pattern of democracy that the APC has brought upon us, we set a very dangerous precedent, okay? This is the only time that you see a non-member of a political party warning, you know, a political party and trying to give them direction on how to go about their campaign. Andrew, my, you know, elementary idea and knowledge of political party is every political party's primary objective is to win and acquire political power. But now we are beginning to see a situation whereby different political parties, but leaders of other political parties who would ordinarily, if you are no longer interested in your political party, I think the simple thing for you to do is just to quit your own party and join the party that you feel, you know, you want to align with. But you see somebody is openly declaring as a leader of a political party and, you know, working for that political party, but that's by the way. Then the president saying that he will not be present in all the campaigns. Well, me personally, I feel that it's not fit. I'm also not surprised because even in his last election, he told the pre-election, it wasn't everywhere. But Nigerians should be told what and how you can convince the people about. What have you done? The people who are about campaigning for you, what are they going to tell us? That is what should be the banker. And that is what Nigerians should watch out for. Thank you. That is fantastic, Andrew.
0: All right, let's go to Letambari in Bori. Letambari, good morning.
2: Good morning, Ifeemi, Andrew. Yes, my concern goes to the APC, including other political parties, and we can also warning other APC members who cannot win their, you know, their states, that it should be a must. If you mean, the one that interests me is the one you were talking about, that the president said he wants to go with them. Sometimes, you see, most of us don't understand what the present of the president, how it influenced the people. You know, when the people who were not even willing to vote for him hear that the president is coming, I remember some time ago when we had this kind of scenario, this kind of situation, my people were sometimes against the president because of the way people castigate and, you know, rumors. But when they immediately the president came, people were running, hey, my president don't come, oh, now he will go walk, now he will go vote for. That was when I noticed that your presence matters in some things. That's not the issue. My concern is what Wike is telling our APC members. It is very important. You can notice that at the time in River State, Wike was even instructing his members here to, you know, not to be stingy, you know, to look at their people, the people that works for them. just like what was happening this morning, where the chairman of Kano local government, beautifully represented by Doka, was telling the people to judiciously use the relief material given to them.
0: All right, let's go to Echie Lugard. Good morning.
3: Yeah, Andrew, greetings much to you.
0: Yes, let's hear you.
3: Yes, Andrew, Mr. President will not be everywhere in the campaign that will bring him back in second tenure. Do you see? President is not sound. And remember the one he campaigned before? What transpired in River State in Port Harcourt here? I was present. You see how he was shaking all over. And we still voted for him. And today he's telling us that he will not be everywhere. To tell you that he is not sound. Now, can we vote for a president that is not sound? They want to package him again for us. Nigerians, you have to decide now. We can one in APC. You are not doctor, you're not a member of APC. You say you're not a member of APC. You are wanting APC governors, APC members to deliver. My brother. On the issue of my own local government, where some group of persons came out and debunked the allegation labeled against the chairman by Chetan Wala. My brother, it's not by coming on air. There are several channels. If that accusation is wrong, then can't you go to court? Andrew, then are we playing here? You go to court. You sue him. That is for the promotion.
0: Oh, God, thank you. Stanley and everyone, good morning.
4: Yeah, it's a good morning.
0: Yeah, go on, Stanley.
4: Those asking, what has the president done? He has done so many things. Today, so many oil and gas companies are functioning in this country. This job, people are being employed in oil and gas, companies. So many companies were money-born. Today, they are all back. They are working well. Look, let me tell you, as a president, you must take decisions that the people must not be comfortable with. Jonathan did it. He removed the fuel subsidy. Let's assume then we didn't protest. Today, Nigerians, I don't think we'll be talking about the removal of fuel subsidy. But we came back to it because we protested that day. If we allow it now, maybe in the next 10 years, we won't be talking about fuel subsidy. Nigeria will grow more than this. So, as a president, there are certain decisions. Not all decisions will be palatable to us. So the man is working. Talking about my leader, who is saying, if you don't deliver, yes, in 2023, Imo State governor did not deliver his state. But today, he's not comfortable with a rebel coalition. But the beauty of the whole thing is that Mr. President is master of this game. He knows fully well what they did to unseat Jonathan. What they did then was to come together. Talking about a coalition. Today, what we are seeing is super coalition, not just coalition. He knows
0: all right,
4: fully
0: Stanley,
4: well that
0: thank you. Let's go to Alu.
4: He's giving Wiki all the time.
0: Blessed. Good morning.
5: Good morning, my brother, Ibiemi Andrew.
0: Yep, go on.
5: Appertaining the Mr. President who said that we will not partake in some certain campaign in different states. You know that you don't have what to use to campaign. He promised us there was a time he makes a pronouncement where before he become a president that's going to give us the 24 hours electricity. Andrew, where is electricity now? What did Mr. President want to use to campaign to Nigerians? For him to confuse us for us to vote for him again. Abba, no, say help those people who help themselves. If Nigeria did not help themselves this time, I definitely Nigeria to become a giant Africa is zero. We should try to do the needful to make sure that we correct all our mistakes. Because anybody that contested under APC should be sanctioned, should be voted out from the president to the councilorship because they are not being or they give us empty promises. As I say that, pertaining the flood victim and rumors and whatever, say that they will continue the canal they are doing. Let me tell you one thing. It's because of indiscipline. If they are disciplined, if the said president have the what to take to do the thing, but you get some certain political gladiators, they don't allow the governor to be in charge, to be fully in charge. It's still 200,000 they are giving to the victim is going to solve the problem. That's not the issue.
0: All right, blessed. Thank you. Let's go to Nkoro. Fred, good morning.
6: God bless you, Shemi Andrew.
0: All right, let's hear you, please.
6: May the presence of God this morning be with you. This is Fred Michael from Nkoro. Shemi Andrew, this morning, I'm hearing that the president will not be in some state They did not expect him. And it's very, very bad. And I want to beg Nigerians, they can't use their tongue and can't their teeth. God has given us a second chance to change things. If we don't use this opportunity to change this country, I don't know how it will be next year if APC take over. We allow APC to take over. I don't know the suffering what the president will turn around the state, it can see state, and tell Nigerians what they are going to do as a candidate. And the president, if he's not there, I don't know, my brother, I don't know how it will be. And I want to tell APC, you know, the founding fathers of APC, they are no more with the party. I don't know these people that is there, that the kind of opposition members are long. I pity APC. Don't know what they are doing. They are fat acting wicked. He said he's president, he supports him for president. Of that APC party, APC governor candidate. He said they don't know that one. Only what he knows is the president. And if they don't know anything, they don't know the members, because they are not, they don't know why the party was formed. A man can show his house that he built. How much more the house that is not built? You know how this party was formed. How can you carry opposition members along? It's very, very bad, it's very risky. And after Anurag Tinubu, maybe won the election, then the governors, the SP minister, he will put all his candidates for all the participants. And it will affect APC next election. They should know that. Well, they don't know how the party was formed.
0: All right, let's go to Abua Abinoye. Good morning.
7: Good morning, Ife.
0: All right, let's hear you.
7: APC governors.
0: Abinoye, I don't know what's happening with your phone line, but I think yesterday we had the same thing. We can't hear you. I don't know what the problem is.
7: I hope you can hear me.
0: It's not clear. If you can, maybe send a message or something. I don't know what's happening with your line. 0817-923-0002. You can call us on that number. Another WhatsApp message here says, my brother, APC has destroyed democracy. In future, whoever desires contesting for any position should be made to take an oath. This will prevent such candidates from leaving his original party that made him Prince Willamadi. Lorenzo Delight says, good morning. Ian Wike said it the way it is. During APC presidential inauguration, he's a star man of this administration. Umujoko community statement has exonerated Honorable Chimamanda from the false accusation. Good morning, Ifeyemi. It is understandable that the president may not be seen appearing to his state in Abuja due to security challenges. Security challenges? Like, do you know, like, that's shooting yourself in the foot? Like, imagine you are the president in power and you are saying you can't visit everywhere because of security challenges. Then what were you doing as president? That's you basically shooting yourself in the foot. And if you also say you can't come, they'll say, okay, it's because of your health. Is it because of your health or your age? Why can't you be able to meet the people that you want to govern? Why can't you come meet them and speak with them? For many people, that would be the only time they will get to hear from a president directly, face to face. Only time. So why can't we do that? It's an event that happens once in 4 years. I don't think it's any other time the president will have to go around the country to talk to people physically, face to face. I don't think that there will be another time. So if he says it's because of insecurity, that's shooting yourself in the foot. Kelvin from Port Harcourt. Anybody who is against the chairman of a local government area is purely an enemy of Echie Williams. From Igbo, Echie said that one. Michael Ineka says, you hear me? The president is indirectly saying that he doesn't need to be on the streets to engage with Nigerians to return him to House of Work. It's very understandable, as he has commissioned men who are very good at deploying unusual tactics to get votes. You can hear and feel the tone very loud in Rivers State. Stephen Igbikis says, Wike telling APC governors to deliver their awards. You should also tell them to show what they have done to the people and states they are governing. It's a shame that President Tinubu will not be present campaigning. That's because he has nothing to tell the people of Nigeria. But that's how much we can take. We'll go on the commercial now. Good morning.
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16: The business news.
17: The River State government has signed a $3.5 billion memorandum of understanding for the development of a methanol and fertilizer plant in Bonny Local Government area. The agreement was signed in Port Harcourt on Wednesday between the state government, Best Options Chemical Limited, and its Chinese partner, CNCEC. Physical development of the project, which will occupy more than 500 acres of land, is expected to begin within the next 6 to 9 months. Speaking at the signing ceremony, the Director General of the River State Investment Promotion Agency, Chamberlain Peterside, said the project would bring significant benefits to the state. He described the agreement as the first step towards achieving bigger objectives.
18: This project makes sense, both in terms of its location in River State, in terms of our natural advantage. And so we conducted a site visit for them. Ultimately, Bonny was their preferred destination. Government is not taking any direct stake in the project. Our role here is facilitation. As you well know, MOU is the first step to say we, in principle, have agreed on these terms to work together towards a common goal.
17: The Chief Executive Officer of Best Options Chemical Limited, Franklin Uchenna, or CAFO, said CNCEC would provide 80% of the project's funding through its role as a financial partner. He also said the NNPC Limited is involved in the project.
13: Since 12th of January 2026, NNPC is involved as well. We have gone a long way. We made up our mind to site that company in Borno because of the nearness gas, closeness to the ocean. So, and we're happy. And our partner, they have been a great company in the world. They are one of the top 10. And they have a lot of experience as well in Nigeria. And the project we are talking about, this study we have done, is going to cost like $3.5 billion. And they are ready to finance 80% of it.
17: The director of CNCEC, Lee Edwards, and the owner of the land earmarked for the project, Wari Alabo Senekaladi, expressed satisfaction with the progress made so far. The proposed investment comes as Governor Fubara maintains that peace has returned to Rivers State following a recent meeting involving key political figures. It also follows his participation in the United Nations General Assembly, where he said he wanted to use the opportunity to attract foreign investment to the state. The Senate has urged the Works Minister, Dave Umahi, to prioritize the completion of abandoned and ongoing road projects across the country before starting new ones. The lawmakers also called on the Southeast Development Commission to urgently tackle flooding and erosion affecting communities in the Southeast. The issues were raised during Wednesday's plenary, while senators debated a motion by Tony Wonye seeking special intervention on the highway linking Ogbaru in Anambra State to Andoni in Rivers State. Several lawmakers complained about unfinished roads in their constituencies, with Senator Issa Jibrin warning against spending money on new projects while existing ones remain incomplete. The Senate rejected a proposal by Mr. Shomole to stop new road projects until ongoing ones are completed, but adopted a recommendation by former Senate President Amon Lawan, urging Umahi to give priority to existing roads. The Nigerian Customs Service has urged courier companies to prevent unnecessary delays in the delivery of imported parcels before they are submitted to customs for assessment. The acting controller of the Murtala Mohammed International Airport Area Command, Deputy Controller Jacob Onale, made the appeal during visits to courier companies and private aviation operators to understand their operations and challenges. He also asked some operators to provide better working conditions for customs officers stationed at their facilities and promised to assist during the visits. Onale said issues beyond his authority would be referred to customs headquarters, while stressing that compliance with regulations is necessary for faster parcel processing and legitimate trade. Now we look at oil prices. Brent crude sells for $104.71 per barrel, and light crude sells for $94.37 per barrel. For CBN exchange rates, it is 1,329 naira 4 kobo for $1, 1,758 naira 11 kobo for a British pound, 1,485 naira 36 kobo will give you €1, 361 naira 90 kobo exchanges for 1 UAE dirham. 198 naira 55 kobo is equivalent to a Chinese yuan, while 80 naira 34 kobo will give you a South African rand. In the black market, 1,375 naira is equivalent to $1, 1,820 naira will give you 1 British pound, while 1,520 naira is equivalent to €1. To reach the news team, send an SMS or WhatsApp message to 0808-721-7215. Good morning. My name is Ifeemi Andrew.
15: The rains are here. 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

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This message is from 92.3 Nigeria Info.

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You spend a lot of your hard-earned money to purchase the things in your house and at your business centers. And thus, you must do what you can to protect and maintain them. Accidents can and do happen, so we at 92.39 Jira Info would like to encourage you to take the following steps to prevent a fire outbreak. First, install a fire alarm. Ask your electrician about fire alarms, as some can be affordable. Educate children around you. Take time to explain the dangers of fire and teach them the safety protocols and numbers to call in case of emergencies. Be wary of electrical appliances. They may make our lives easier, but they can be dangerous when they become faulty. Ensure a professional repairs or helps with the installation of home appliances. Do not make illegal power connections. Exercise caution when cooking. As you prepare your steak, resist the urge to take a nap or do other things whilst cooking. Also, ensure flammable substances are not close to your burner. Do not store fuel or diesel at home. Many fires have started because of petroleum products being stored in the homes of many Nigerians. Get a fire extinguisher. A fire extinguisher will go a long way to either reduce, keep fire safe in storage. And finally, regular training, reminders, and updates to both family and staff members will keep individuals alert to safety protocols. Know the emergency numbers to call.

drainage and flood control infrastructure. They want the government to complete abandoned canal projects, including the canal leading to Choba Bridge, to reduce flooding. Speaking with correspondent Beauty Aloy, the resident said compensation and relief materials alone would not solve the problem. They also called for an emergency response agency to provide timely help during floods and other emergencies.

Away from that, the Nigeria Forest Security Service in Rivers State has warned against bringing ethnic sentiment into security matters. The state commander, George Esene, gave the warning while reacting to a viral video alleging that he hates the Ikwerre people. Esene denied making such comment, describing the video as a deliberate alteration intended to create bad feelings between him and the Ikwerre community. He alleged that those behind the video were uncomfortable with his position as NFSS state commander. SNS said the service remains committed to protecting lives and property across River State. Let's take a quick break. We'll be right back. Just stay with us.

0: The Rivers State Ministry of Education hereby invites all candidates of Rivers State origin offered provisional admission and scholarship into Pamo University of Medical Sciences for the 2026-2027 academic session to attend a screening and verification exercise scheduled as follows. Date, Monday 19th October 2026. Time, 9 a.m. prompt. Venue, Main Hall, Government Girls Secondary School, Rumokuta, Port Harcourt. All candidates are required to come along with the following documents: admission letter from Pamo University of Medical Sciences, birth certificate, local government identification letter, letter of recommendation from their ward counselor, or a recognized traditional ruler and other relevant supporting documents. The screening and verification exercise is strictly for candidates offered provisional admission scholarship into Pamo University of Medical Sciences for the 2026-2027 academic session. This is signed by Dr. Peter Zwago, Honorable Commissioner for Education, Rivers State.
1: Welcome back. Now the rest of the news. That call to prevent ethnic tension has also been echoed by civil society leaders. The Executive Director of Relief International Africa, Green Isaac, advised residents, especially social media users, to avoid posting content or comments that could cause ethnic tension. Similarly, the chairman of the River State Indigenous NGOs and Civil Society Network, Tombari Dumka Kote, also warned against altering videos shared on social media to promote personal interest or mislead the public. Finally, FCT Minister Yason Wike has warned governors and other members of the All Progressives Congress Presidential Campaign Council that they should not celebrate victory in the 2027 presidential election if they fail to deliver their states for President Bola Tinubu. Wike gave the warning on Wednesday in Abuja during the inauguration of the Campaign Council, shortly after he was appointed coordinator for the Federal Capital Territory and River State. He urged council members to take responsibility for securing votes in their respective areas, saying everyone has a role to play in Tinubu's re-election regardless of their position in the Campaign Council.
2: I have only two assignments, Rivers and FCT. And I want to say here, if you don't deliver your state and the president wins, don't say we have won. It is not a question of I'm chairman of this, I'm secretary of this, I'm a member of this. What is important, I told the chief of staff to the president the other day, as a chief of staff, if the president will win, but if you don't win in Lagos, don't say we have won because you did not win. Mr. President, I won't say if you don't win the Rivers and FCT. It is taken.
1: And that's the news. 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Good morning. I am Lucky Maxwell. Thank you for listening.

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1: Politics is never quiet. Promises are made.
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1: Questions are asked.
3: How are we going to provide food for Nigerians and protect their lives?
1: And accountability is demanded.
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5: In case not Turkey, Nigeria will flow to the direction that can never be controlled by any man with this system of government.
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13 minutes past 8. Good morning. And again, the conversation is around the APC, simply because yesterday it had inaugurated its presidential council. And during that event, a few things were said. We had opposition governors present, the governor of Anambra State, the governor of Osun State, the FCT minister. They were all present at that event. And afterwards, we have seen

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0: that which you have carried, even if it is a hair or whatever, you crumble it and you put your own up. But if you go to attack them, you go to fight them, you give them the impetus to believe that, look, oh, see what I'm preaching against. This person is coming to what? Expose themselves that they are not even up to what I'm saying.
1: All right, Zaya, thank you very much. All right, messages now. Facebook at Nigeria Info PH at Nigeria Info PH is where you find us on Facebook, and X at Nigeria Info PH is where you'll find us on Facebook and X. We'd love to read your comments there as we wrap up the show this morning. WhatsApp messages 0809-030-6416. Now, hello, Jude. See, many women are even joining the shaking bum bum business because it is very lucrative. Now, there is more value in shaking bum bum than intellectual work. The internet buzzes when it concerns those negative things, but less attractive when it's intellectual. The reason is that there is so much demand for that, and the morals are decaying. It's all about choice between dignity versus quick money. Kelvin from Igrita. Kelvin, thank you very much. This one says, I've said this before and I'll say it again. People are drawn to specific influencers for certain information based on what is already in their heart. There will always be people that one person thinks has no substance. Everyone's value system is different. But a public figure is a direct reflection and validation of their followers' thoughts, hopes, and desires. E.g., look at Toby Adegboyega. There is a specific type of person that follows him. Someone who feels unloved and misunderstood, or just wants to debase others and hungry for power validation. All right. And then to Miriam, this, the Bible did not say a woman is the weaker vessel. Please reread it now. It says, like an ass, the weaker vessel. Ass. So if you bring someone to me and say, please treat him or her like your child, that doesn't mean that they are my child. As or like is not and can never be the same as is. The thing is, and the thing of women submit to your husband in Genesis 3 is actually a curse that was pronounced along with the curse of painful childbirth. Christians cannot be out here expecting to be taken seriously when you claim the death of Jesus redeemed you from every curse, yet you're holding on to the suits. You're holding on to the one that suits the agenda of misogynist. Paul, someone.